to do, where to go, what to watch, what to read. These are the times, and this is what the times be. Knowledge ends mental slavery. Pride is the evil side of dignity. Biblical morality. 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

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Should I stay or go? 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That you used to know. 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

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The dark water was

0: warm and full of phosphorescent particles, streaking the obscurity like innumerable shooting stars. I was breathing fast and hard, swimming rapidly as I could. When I glanced back again, the windows of the undersea house were far behind. Yet I could still see the shapes moving across the lighted frames. I felt another tug on my line and stopped. 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
1: Une fréquence pleine d'énergie propre. Eh oui, on est bien sur Radio Terre. 100.6.

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0: Madison, Madison,
1: Madison,
0: Madison, Madison, Madison, Madison, Madison, Madison, Madison, Madison, Madison, Madison, Madison, Madison, Madison, Madison, Madison, Madison, Madison, Madison, Madison, Madison, Madison, Madison, Madison, Madison, Madison, Madison, Madison, Madison, Madison, Madison, Madison, Madison, Madison, Madison, Madison, Madison, Madison, Madison, Madison, Madison, Madison, Madison, Madison, Madison, Madison, Madison, Madison, Madison, Madison, Madison, Madison, Madison, Madison, Madison, Madison, Madison, Madison, Madison, Madison, Madison, Madison, Madison, Madison, Madison, Madison, Madison, Madison, Madison, Madison, Madison, Madison, Madison, Madison, Madison, Madison, Madison, Madison, Madison, Madison, Madison, Madison, Madison, Madison, Madison, Madison, Madison, Madison, Madison, Madison,

carousel that's turning, running rings around the moon, like a clock whose hands are sweeping past the minutes of its face. And the world is like an apple whirling silently in space, like the circles that you find

0: What other archaic rituals are you people forbidden to take part in?
1: What?
0: Like, for instance, what if we were to walk into the saloon here, sit down at a table, order a drink, and drink it? Would the authorities frown on that?
1: Hell yeah, they're gonna frown.
0: And what part would they find the most offensive?
1: All of it. I can't be walking no saloon, I can't be sitting down in no chair at no table, I can't be drinking no drink, and I definitely can't be sharing no drink with no white man in public.
0: So if you and I were to do these things, that would be considered enough of an infraction for the saloon keeper to go and get the sheriff?
1: You bet your sweet ass they get the sheriff.
0: In that case, Django, after you.

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0: 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You're Mr. Lebowski. I'm the dude. So that's what you call me, you know? That or his dudeness or duder or, you know, El Duderino, if you're not into the whole brevity thing.
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